0: suicide or close to panicking. What exactly is your plan?
1: Your team has been betrayed, Ethan. All your secrets compromised.

0: Say something to her. Holla at her.
1: I got one question. How'd you fit all that in them jeans? You know what to do with that big fat butt. Wiggle, wiggle, wiggle. Wiggle, wiggle, wiggle.